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There's a joker with a smoker trying to sell some gypsy barbecue.

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Fissaw, the old school way to express your displeasure with the world today.

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1: Today, a distinguished leader from South Africa has passed away. Today, we remember the memories of Nelson.

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We go on, we go on, we go on another day. 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
1: 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Just

0: Archangel, H-O-A-T, I am of all time.
1: Bolini, mommy, yeah. Anyway,
2: am of all time.
1: Hello, world.
2: Am of all time.
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0: 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Anyway,
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1: In my fall time.
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Just for the world. Hey, Mr. Seller, do you sell love? 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

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Hey, Mr. Seller, you're selling lies just for your profit. Hey, Mr.

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You pull on your finger, then another finger, then cigarette. The water wall is calling, it lingers, then you forget. Oh, oh, oh, oh, you're a rock and roll suicide. You're too old to lose it, too young to choose it.